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1: 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I look so good, you look so good, maybe we should all leak it together. F*** it. You only live once, let the people see.

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You know, they always told us that America was the land of opportunity. 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And oye, there's a new thing happening now. A black man had been elected president, with a Puerto Rican chick in the Supreme Court, and I, like them,

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I not leak it? I look so good, you look so good, maybe we should all leak it together. F*** it. You only live once, let the people see!